The sun is out and the grill is hot. Whether it's a chilly cook-off or a local festival, find us where the summer fun is happening. The Fun in the Foothills Cruiser, driven by the Eagle 100.9.

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2: Me not working hard. Yeah, right. Picture that with a Kodak. Or better yet, go to Times Square, take a picture of me with a Kodak. Took my life from negative to positive. I just want y'all to know that. And tonight, let's enjoy life.

pancake breakfast, splash park parties, and 4-H shows. We're celebrating everything that makes a Foothills summer legendary. 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

Charity barbecues, outdoor concerts, and dusty rodeos. If there's a crowd, we're in the middle of it. Look for us all summer long. The fun in the Foothills Cruiser, driven by the Eagle 100.9.

The sun is out and the grill is hot. Whether it's a chilly cook-off or a local festival, find us where the summer fun is happening. The Fun in the Foothills Cruiser, driven by the Eagle 100.9.

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Okotoks Songs were winners again last night over the Energy City Cactus Rats 12-7. Another game tonight, 7:05. And then the teams will be meeting in the playoffs starting on Friday.

Wednesday Drive 8 in the foothills. Good morning to you. Another warm one, 28 today with sunshine. You here on 7, so take care of yourself. We've got 12 degrees outside the studios. Emily Rogers with an update from the Eagle Newsroom on the way. Here's Swedish House Mafia.

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2: The Fun in the Foothills Cruiser is back for the summer. Visit our website to find out where the cruiser will be next. With your local news, I'm Julie Patton. A level 3 emergency water restriction is now in effect for Green Haven. Foothills County issued the notice this morning. The county says the restrictions are necessary to facilitate emergency repairs to the water system and protect the available water supply during the repair period. Under the restriction, all outdoor and non-essential water use is strictly prohibited. The rolling barrage began its cross-Canada journey on Saturday in Newfoundland. Rob Calvert, Okotoks reception coordinator, says they are celebrating the 10th anniversary of the ride.
3: Every year, these riders ride the 10,000 kilometers, and they raise money to combat PTSD.
2: The rolling barrage will drive down Veterans Way in Okotoks on August 19th. Alberta RCMP issued 1,107 traffic tickets over the Heritage Day long weekend. Officers also removed 90 impaired drivers from roads and responded to 28 injury collisions and 5 fatal collisions. And today's Her Voice Spotlight is on Chantelle Bruins. The former Mrs. Calgary and now Mrs. Canada finalist has been competing in pageants for 10 years now, using her platform to empower women. Through her business, she offers photo sessions for women who have experienced domestic violence, helping them rediscover their confidence and strength.
4: Through the photos that I capture of these women, I'm hoping that they can see that sparkle is still shining within them. They just have to water it a little bit and let it grow.
2: You can read more and nominate a local woman making an impact on our website. To read more on these stories, visit okotoksonline.com. In other news, a Calgary man was charged after two people were shot at a downtown C-Train station. Fort Vermilion RCMP have charged a supervisor at a private school with assault after using a belt to discipline a student. And as of this morning, the Gordie Howe Bridge is open to pedestrians and cyclists wanting to cross the newly built $6.4 billion bridge.
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2: In the MLB, the Toronto Blue Jays continued their 3-game series against the Houston Astros yesterday, dropping a 7-2 decision. Game 3 got underway today at 12. In the WCBL, the Okotoks Dogs are closing out the regular season with a 2-game series against the Energy City Cactus Rats. The Dogs opened the set with a 12-7 win last night. They will look to sweep tonight before beginning their playoff run on Friday. The final game of the regular season goes tonight at 7. And on the Chuckwagon circuit, the WPCA Pro Tour is in Dawson Creek, BC, for the Battle of the North, which starts today and continues through Sunday.
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2: Sunny before becoming partly cloudy this afternoon and high of 28. Partly cloudy tonight with local smoke overnight and low of 11. Sunshine, wind, and smoke tomorrow with high of 25. And sunny Friday with high of 29.
1: The sound of Okotoks, Diamond Valley, High River, and every place in between. The

Sheeran. My bad habits lead to white ice. I'm in love with the shape of you. The Eagle 100.9.

Felix Cartel, the way he's going to be in Calgary this weekend at the Confluence for the Rosé Disco. Yeah, there's going to be a lot of pink power at this party. Coming up, the world's worst ice cream flavor. First, Olivia Rodrigo.

0: clue.
1: It's called The Artist, Where's Your Girlfriend? On The Drive Home Show, I'm Candace Johnson. Coming up, we're going to remember, honestly, a Canadian legend. That's a good way to put it. We all know his name, his voice, and now his memory. Details after Justin Bieber. Here's Ghost.